That's a band we've gotten some positive fan mail about recently, Cheek Face. Their latest record, Podium, just came out a couple months back. We just heard the single MFT. We'll be seeing Cheek Face at XBK here in Des Moines on Saturday, October 3rd. Should be a really good show. Apes of the State are opening. And Badfinger got us started off with their very first UK top 10 hit back in January of 1971. It was No Matter What. 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I'm Cece Mitchell, here with you until 10 tonight. This next artist is currently on her North American tour, supporting her latest album, Ricochet, alongside Soccer Mommy. I am so jealous of any of y'all that have tickets to that tour. I'm sure it is amazing for sad girls like me. Let's hear Snail Mail with this year's Dead End.

0: Black Dog Rabbit Hole, the latest from Nashville's Devin Gilfillian here on Studio One. Jack Antonoff and his band Bleachers before that, with a track that was one of my favorite songs back in high school. Definitely the reason why I snuck out of my parents' house to see them at Woolies like 10 plus years ago. We heard I Want to Get Better. I'm not going to have to sneak out of my parents' house, which is behavior I do not condone. For their next show, though, Studio One's going to be co-presenting them at Vibrant Music Hall in Waukee on September 25th. Tickets are available on Ticketmaster. I am so excited for that one. We'll hear from Des Moines' own Be Well and Annie Kemble here in the next 20 minutes or so. I'm Cece Mitchell, and you're tuned to Studio One, 94.1 Des Moines, 91.1 Fort Dodge.
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That was Modern Love by the late, great David Bowie, our Blue Heeler puppy's namesake, which means it's definitely time for a Bowie the dog update. I think he's doing pretty well right now. I am trying to teach him how to shake. So every time I've been giving him cheese, I have been making him sit down and, you know, shaking his paw and saying shake, shake, shake over before I give him cheese. He has not started putting up his paw on his own, though, so I'm hoping it sticks sometime soon. The Fugees before that with their classic Ready or Not, and Yeah Yeah Yeah's got to start it off with Wolf. I'm CC Mitchell, and this is Studio One, 94.5 Quad Cities, 94.1 Des Moines. Julia Jacklin puts out her fourth studio album, The Gem, on September 25th. It's named after a pub and live music venue in Melbourne, where she moved in 2017. She actually recorded this upcoming album in a converted hotel room directly above that The Gem bar. Looking forward to hearing it. Let's hear Julia Jacklin's single, Get Away From Me. I Think I'll Love You Soon.

0: That was Des Moines rapper, entrepreneur, and philanthropist B-Well, who actually just lives a block away from me. I don't know if he knows that. I'm not trying to be too creepy. It's just a very tight-knit neighborhood. We just heard B-Well together with Des Moines native Annie Kemble on Last Call. Brennan Weddle before that brought us $2 Pistol, and Oasis got us started off with their classic Live Forever. We'll hear some more throwbacks from Tracy Chapman and Led Zeppelin here before the end of the hour. I'm CeCe Mitchell, and you're tuned to Studio One, 90.1 Des Moines, 90.9 Iowa City.
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0: That's an artist that Tony Daner has interviewed twice in recent history. I know at least one of those conversations you can watch on the Iowa Public Radio Studio One YouTube channel. It was Indigo D'Souza with Smog. Led Zeppelin before that with a track that speaks right to the hearts of us Lord of the Rings fans. It was Misty Mountain Hop. I'm not sure if I've mentioned this on the air before, but my whole entryway is Lord of the Rings themed. I have a sign on the door where a wreath would be, and it says, speak friend and enter. And my doormat says no admittance except on party business. I am very proud of that part of my house. Anyways, in the first part of the 8 o'clock hour, we'll hear Counting Crows cover Joni Mitchell. I'm Cece Mitchell, and you're tuned to Studio One.
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Dreams, the latest from U2. That's going to be on their next record, which is supposed to come out by the end of this year. We don't have a title or a release date for it yet, though. I'll let you guys know immediately once I hear something. I am just glad that the days of U2 being able to force their album onto the downloads of literally every iPod Touch and iPhone out there, that those days are over. I do miss the days before streaming, but I am glad that we're not going to be forced to listen to that U2 album. I'm CeCe Mitchell, and this is IPR Studio One. Let's rewind to 1979 with The Pretenders.

0: Rambler by Des Moines band The Other Brothers. Right after Counting Crows, their famous cover of Joni Mitchell's Big Yellow Taxi. I used to listen to that song on the radio on the school bus when I was a kid. I would look out the window dramatically like I was in a music video. We'll hear the latest from Thundercat and Dogwood Tales here in just a few. I'm Cece Mitchell, and you're tuned to Studio One, 89.1 Ottumwa, 88.9 Altoona.
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Thundercat, together with A$AP Rocky on one from this year's Distracted record. That was Funny Friends. I am so excited to see Thundercat at Valair Ballroom in West Des Moines on Monday, October 26th. We'll be co-presenting that show here at Studio One. Tickets are available on AXS. I cannot wait. Nirvana before that with their hit Come As You Are. That song does draw some comparisons to 80s by Killing Joke, and there was almost a legal dispute about it, but Nirvana's manager back in the day acknowledged the similarity and the issue was ultimately resolved. Good for them. And Andrew Bird got us started off with Make a Picture. I'm CeCe Mitchell and you're tuned to Studio One, 94.1 Des Moines, 91.1 Fort Dodge. I'm here with you until 10 tonight. Now let's take it back to 1986 with XTC.

0: That was Harrisonburg, Virginia alt country band Dogwood Tales, who just dropped their new album Every Star in Rockingham County last week. We just heard the single McMemories right after Steely Dan brought us Night by Night. We'll hear from upcoming Iowa City Songwriters Festival headliner Lucinda Williams here before the end of the hour. I'm CC Mitchell and you're tuned to Studio One, 90.1 Ames, 90.9 Waterloo.
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0: That was Dry Spell, the very euphemistic lead single to Kacey Musgraves' critically acclaimed latest record, Middle of Nowhere. I've been loving those concert videos from her recently where she's been cascading down on disco balls, very literal with the meaning of disco balls. Good for her. She is living her dream. Coming up in the 9 o'clock hour, Iowa natives Bob Doerr and Elizabeth Moen, as well as upcoming West Des Moines act Kurt Vile before World Cafe takes over at 10. I'm Cece Mitchell, and you're tuned to Studio One, 91.5 Mason City, and 95.3 Iowa City.
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I saw them at the Minnesota Yacht Club Festival over the summer, I honestly thought theirs was the best set of the festival. The energy was so high. It wasn't even my first time seeing them, but it was just so electrifying. I was so excited when Cage the Elephant sang the song we just heard. It was their first time playing it live, and I got to sing along to a little bit of the chorus because I knew it from here on Studio One. It was Beaches in Tennessee. You're listening to Studio One on IPR, 90.7 Carroll, 97.9 Lamoni. I'm CeCe Mitchell, here with you until 10. We'll hear some of my personal favorite songs from Nick Drake and Spoon right after this one from Daft Punk and Todd Edwards.

0: 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Sounded good.
1: That's a familiar voice you've been hearing here on KUNI for over 50 years now. Bob Doerr, together with his blue band on Arc Welded. Spoon before that brought us I Turn My Camera On, and the late Nick Drake got us started off with the title track to his hit Pink Moon record. We'll hear a new collab between the Avalanches and Portraits of Tracy here in the next 10 minutes or so. I'm Cece Mitchell, and this is Studio One, 94.1 Des Moines, 90.9 Cedar Rapids.
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You're listening to Studio One. I'm CeCe Mitchell. Kurt Vile got us started off with his latest Chance to Bleed. We'll be seeing him along with the Violators at Woolies here in Des Moines on Tuesday, November 10th. Tickets are available on AXS. Big Audio Dynamite followed with The Globe. And just now we heard the Avalanches, who have a new album coming out on October 16th. Multiple good collabs on that upcoming record, No Bad Memories, including Karen O and Jamie XX. The track we just heard features portraits of Tracy on Can't Get Over Losing You. Now let's hear from Iowa native turned Chicagoan Elizabeth Moen with her new track, Not You, Not Me.

0: Shock the Monkey by Peter Gabriel. Bombay Bicycle Club before that with a track I listened to on repeat when I was reeling over my college breakup. It was Eat, Sleep, Wake, Nothing But You. Definitely a healthy song to be listening to during that. We'll hear another college throwback, a song my a cappella choir sang from Stevie Wonder before World Cafe is up at 10. I'm Cece Mitchell and this is Studio One.
1: 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Okay, that isn't exactly true. I'm not totally sure about that, but it feels like it, right? 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

Taking it back a whole decade with Minneapolis band Night Moves. That was Carl Sagan. I'm Cece Mitchell, and you're tuned to Studio One. I'll be back again tomorrow from 6 to 10 p.m. In the meantime, keep up with us on Instagram at IPR Studio One and by subscribing to the All Access newsletter at studioone.org/access. World Cafe is up at 10. In the meantime, let's hear the latest from British band Yard Act.

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3: From NPR, it's World Cafe, your friendly neighborhood music show. Currently on the road for Sense of Place in Dublin, and today, one of the biggest up-and-coming rock bands from Ireland, Florence Road. The buzz is legit. The all-women four-piece have opened for Olivia Rodrigo in The Last Dinner Party, and today you're going to hear music from their new EP, Spring Forward, recorded live in studio. And later in the hour, a session from Windmill Lane Studios with Pillow Queens. They were scrappy from the beginning, even going back to their first show.
4: We didn't want to play first because we thought we were better than playing first, even though we'd never played a gig before. So we put ourselves on
5: second.
4: Have a bit of humility still, but not much.
3: It's Pillow Queens from 2019 and a new mini concert with Florence Road for Sense of Place Dublin. This is World Cafe. And we begin with a little-known Irish band who got their start in 1976, 50 years ago, called U2.

From NPR, it's World Cafe. Hi, I'm Kaleo, and you are in for a treat today that I can personally vouch for. It's Sense of Place Dublin, and you're going to get a primer on the next generation of Irish rock and roll, courtesy of Florence Road. The band, Lily Aaron, Emma Brandon, Alva Berry, and Hannah Kelly are a well-oiled machine. It's the first thing I noticed seeing them play this set in studio. How tight and focused the four-piece is. And that's not even getting to Aaron's vocals, which are breathtaking. No surprise that folks have taken notice, including Olivia Rodrigo, who invited the band to tour with her. So our mini concert features new music from their just released EP, Spring Forward, and we kick it off with the song we've been playing on Cafe for a moment. It's called Rabbits Can Swim. Recorded live, here's Florence Road.

watching that session go down live in studio, they really let it rip. We were all just like, yeah, this is the stuff. The band out of Dublin, they are called Florence Road. That is Hanging Out to Dry, and that puts the wraps on this mini concert for Sense of Place Dublin. Their new EP is called Spring Forward. It is out now. Huge thanks to Florence Road. Up next, a session from 2019 with another Dublin band, complete with full-throated Irish accents. That's when we get back to World Cafe.

Welcome back. It's World Cafe. I am Kaleo, and the band you're about to hear from is called Pillow Queens. In 2019, during our last visit to Dublin, we caught word of their delightfully scrappy approach to pop punk, their clever lyrics, and the fact that they sing with these really full-on Irish accents. Yeah, that's the only way to describe it. The band was originally formed in 2016, and they have put out three full-length albums, including 2024's Name Your Sorrow. But at the time we recorded this session, they'd only released two EPs. Then World Cafe host Talia Schlanger spoke with the band from Windmill Lane Studios in their home of Dublin. And they start us off with a live rendition of the song Favorite. It's Pillow Queens on World Cafe.

0: That's so rad. That's Pillow Queens here at World Cafe in Dublin at Will Mill Lane Studios. That sounds so good. Can you all introduce yourselves? Let's start with Kathy over here.
1: Hello, my name is Kathy, and I play guitar in Pillow Queens.
2: Hello, my name is Pamela, and I sing and I play guitar and bass sometimes.
3: I'm Sarah, and I also sing and play guitar and bass sometimes.
4: And I'm Rachel, and I sing and play the drums.
0: Sweet. The harmonies on that song were so cool and so crunchy. You don't often hear like such thoughtful harmonies in a song that sounds like that. I really appreciated them.
3: Thank you.
0: Yeah. And I love that your Irish accents are so prominent when you sing.
1: We get that a lot. I always think that I've got a really neutral accent, but apparently not so much.
4: Non-regional.
0: Was that a decision that you made as a band, that this that was part of your identity, or is it just what happens and comes out?
2: Well, in terms of my own, it was a decision that was kind of like, I think I did a vocal classes a few years ago when I was in rock school. I basically had a vocal teacher that was just like, just sing in your own accent. There's no point to just, because you know, like obviously you Americanize your vocals a lot, and she just kind of sat me down and she's like, just sing in your own accent. You know, it'll be easier for you to write, and it'll be easier for you to kind of like to say what you mean and stuff. So from then on, I just continued to do so, and I think Sarah's always sang in her own accent. Same with you.
3: I think like all of my most of my influences would be American bands, so I've had to make a conscious effort to not sing like I'm trying to sound American. And I think even when I was growing up, I watched a lot of American TV, so I would have had a bit of an American twang, or at least people in Ireland would have said that I had an American twang to my accent. But now I think it's, I don't know, maybe it's an organic evolution that we've just kind of started singing in our own accents more.
0: Well, it sounds wonderful to us out here.
2: Thank you.
0: That's what I'm trying to say. It's just really enjoyable to hear. You have had this incredible couple of years as a band, because really you're a band for like 2 years, right?
2: Yeah.
0: And in that time, you've managed to sell out your first show that you ever played. How do you sell out your first show?
3: Manipulation.
0: Again.
3: We did it in aid of Rescue Dogs. And we got four of our friends' bands who were amazing to play on, was it four? Three? Four? A few of our friends' bands to play. Yeah, and then also we didn't want to play first because we thought we were better than playing first, even though we'd never played a gig before. So we put ourselves on second.
2: We'll play second.
3: Have a bit of humility still, but not much.
0: not last, but second.
3: Exactly, yeah.
0: Good. And then you've toured the UK and you played some incredibly significant Irish musical events, including Electric Picnic and Other Voices. It's a lot to happen in your first couple of years. Are you surprised by the trajectory that you're having as a band, or does it feel super normal?
2: Shocked. No, it's very strange because we've all been in bands before and it's never gone like this before.
0: So in the couple of years that you've been a band, we have heard about in America, of course, the recession that happened in Ireland about a decade ago. And one of the things that we've noticed here in talking to people is that things seem to be on the upswing again, and on the upswing really quickly. Mm. And you're all young people making your way in the world. And I was wondering what that economic situation in Ireland right now does for a band that I think of as like a DIY sort of underground band.
3: There's no such thing now as being able to separate art and politics. We never set out to be a political band, but even being four women on a stage, that's political. Being four queer women on a stage, that's political. Living in Dublin is political now, just because if you're not political, then you're not paying attention, I guess.
0: I know that representation is also really important to you, and you just said you're four queer women in a band. What do you hope that somebody watching you would see? What do you hope to represent? Like, what would you hope that somebody would take away from seeing what you do?
2: I know myself that, like, I suppose when I was younger, I definitely didn't see that kind of representation in Ireland. Certainly in America, like, obsessed with Tegan and Sarah as a little queer girl. But to see it in your own country, like, it wasn't that long ago. It was in my lifetime that it was like illegal to be gay in this country. And obviously we've come, there's been so many strides taken here. So I think it's, you know, it, if someone just sees us and being like, ah, they're gay, whatever, like, I want a guy to look up and be like, I might have a chance with the lead singer.
3: Sorry, lead singer.
2: Oh, sorry.
5: Whoa, whoa, whoa, whoa, whoa.
2: Obviously, I meant you.
1: Our last gig ever.
2: No man would ever look at me and think he'd have a chance.
0: Well, thank you for saying that, and thank you for doing what you do. Would you play some more music?
2: Of course.
1: Absolutely. All right.

recorded live, the band Pillow Queens. That was taped in Dublin at Windmill Lane Studios back in 2019 with former Cafe host Talia Schlanger. Huge thanks to the band, and the band teasing new music imminently. Looking forward to it. More World Cafe to come. Stay close.

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It's World Cafe. I am Kaleo. 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Here's Dreams.

0: Wrapping up this edition of World Cafe with My Morning Jacket, off the record. On the record, the show is over. Off the record, we never leave your heart. Thanks so much for listening today. We make this show from WXPN at the University of Pennsylvania in Philadelphia. Yes, I'm saying my goodbyes very quickly so I can exit stage right. 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
0: From NPR, this is World Cafe. What's going on? I'm Kaleo. I've got two Nashville musicians who have done the solo thing for quite some time, but they teamed up to release a few songs, and those songs have taken off like wildfire. Meet Abigail Rose and Weston Hunter.
4: Freddy's in the band, and they're calling her the man. Jukejarts, rodeos, and neon cathedrals.
0: Also headed your way, Alabama Shakes, who just put out their third studio album. We'll get into the song, I Feel Hope Coming.
5: I feel hope coming, I feel hope coming.
0: Plus, one of the most talked about songwriters in the indie world, Nate Amos. He fronts This Is Lorelei, and we've got a new track from his forthcoming album, The Singer in My Band. Billy came back.
6: Billy doesn't need to watch the screen.
0: Plus live recordings from the Chieftains and Phosphorescent. It's a good one. Stay close. This is World Cafe. First up today, going back to Farmhouse for this one from Fish. It's Gotta Jaboo on the Cafe.

Welcome one, welcome all. It's World Cafe. Hey, I'm Stephen Kaleo. Today we begin with two longtime Nashville musicians who recently teamed up and have caught a lot of people's attention. Abigail Rose and Weston Hunter are their names, and they've released a few songs together, including the song you're about to hear, Betty's in the Band. A clip of them practicing the song went viral, and Hunter joked that only 30 people went to the show, but 150,000 saw rehearsal. I get the feeling there is more to come from the two of them together in light of this newfound success. Check out new music from Abigail Rose and Weston Hunter, Betty's in the Band.

Song's called I Feel Hope Coming. It's Alabama Shakes back together. Long-awaited third album is out in the universe now. It's called I Must Be Dreaming. Coming up live from the archives, featuring the first Western band to play the Great Wall of China. That's next on World Cafe.

Welcome back to World Cafe, and we are in the middle of our Sense of Place series on Dublin, which means we've been rebroadcasting some of our sessions from the first time we made our way over to Ireland back in 2019. And one of the sessions I really enjoyed hearing was the Chieftains, a very interesting band, a very interesting history. Paddy Maloney, what a character. But yeah, they were the first Western band to play the Great Wall of China. Their instruments went up to the International Space Station. Very, very cool. We had the chance at Windmill Lane Studios to hear the Chieftains play this one for us live. It's Rocky Road to Dublin here on The Cafe.

Recorded live in 2019. It's Phosphorescent here on World Cafe, New Birth in New England. That song is about lead singer Matthew Hauk meeting his wife. We talked about that in our session. You can hear it along with the Chieftain session as well and thousands more at worldcafe.org. In a few minutes, new music from Fontaines, D.C. But first, here's LCD Sound System on World Cafe.

Originally from Ireland, it is Fontaines D.C. with Marianne. The band calls London home these days, and they've got a new record due out October 16th called Dopamine Chamber. Stay close to some more music coming your way in just a minute on World Cafe.

Welcome back. It's World Cafe. The band This Is Lorelei. That's Nate Amos's solo project. The band has a new record called The Singer in My Band. And I feel like this is a good place to jump on board if you aren't familiar with This Is Lorelei. I think Nate Amos is one of the best songwriters out right now. And this new song is part of the road travelogue that informed the new record, The Singer in My Band. It's called Billy Came Back. This is Lorelei on World Cafe.

0: Big Modern. That's the name of the album from Goose, where you could find that song, Good to Be. And that is our episode today. Thanks for listening. Thanks to our affiliates nationwide who make this show possible. And we make this program from WXPN at the University of Pennsylvania in Philly. I'm Kaleo. This has been World Cafe from NPR.
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3: When Dermot Kennedy released his debut album in 2019, it became Ireland's best-selling debut album of the millennium. His latest album, The Weight of the Woods, came out earlier this year. And to cap off our Sense of Place Dublin series, Dermot shares a very special pared-down performance. That's on the next World Cafe.
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Happy Friday. Happy 6 a.m. Thanks so much for spending your morning with me. Next up, I've got Menrovia. He's going to be coming to Des Moines at Woolies on September 30th with Sydney Rose and Sarah Julia. Here's his song, Heavyfoot.

0: Doors by Noah Kahan off The Great Divide here on Studio One. I've been watching him perform his tour on TikTok because I didn't get tickets. And he has a whole house on his set and he looks like he's having the time of his life. I think now might be the time that I get into Noah Kahan fully, officially, completely. I'm Erin Fuller. I've got some Foxy Jen in just a minute.
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I've got some Run DMC coming up, the hip-hop rap pioneer group of the 80s, 90s, and 2000s, responsible for kickstarting the golden age of hip-hop in the 80s. And they also tackled a lot of stereotypes when it comes to hip-hop and rap music genres. So in 1986, they were on their Raising Hell tour, and they had a show in Long Beach where a few gangs from LA showed up. There were some altercations. This was like the fifth incident during that tour where something like this happened. And so the press went crazy with it. Everyone was pointing fingers at Run DMC, saying that their music promotes violence, gang violence in particular. And show promoters were pulling shows off. And so what Run DMC did in response was go to this local radio station in LA, and they held a press conference. And they also took calls live on air from gang members and their families. About 15,000 people called in for this one day that they called the Day of Peace. And, you know, like Run DMC's music, it's positive, it's clean, it promotes a good message. And they really started this conversation about rap and hip hop and the stereotypes that people have about them. And just some fun facts for you. I've got their song Down with the King featuring Pete Rock and CL Smooth right after some new Cage the Elephant. This is Beaches in Tennessee on Studio One.

0: 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I'm Erin Fuller. I've got the Arcs coming up. If you know Dan Auerbach of the Black Keys, then you'll know the Arcs because he's in it. I've got their song Keep on Dreaming in just a minute.
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0: 2026 marks 10 years since the Lumineers dropped their album Cleopatra. That was Ophelia here on Studio One. So many times. 94.1 Des Moines and everywhere on the Studio One app. I'm Erin Fuller. I've got some Yard Act in just a minute.
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New Beginnings by Yard Act here on Studio One. I'm Erin Fuller. Next up is King Gizzard and the Lizard Wizard. I was doing some research on them this morning, and I discovered that they released a trilogy of Microtone albums a few years ago, and I'm not even remotely qualified in music theory to be talking about this, but microtonal music has been gaining some traction on TikTok for a few months, so I wanted to try to explain this to you. Western music, it often uses the tuning of 12 equal intervals per octave, or like, just think about like keys on a piano. Microtones are kind of the tones in between the keys, like even smaller, even more niche. This term, microtone, it's existed since the early 1900s, but it's been around for centuries, particularly in West and Southeast Asian countries, and the Greeks, they had their own systems as well. Now, with King Gizzard and the Lizard Wizard, I was listening a little bit to the first album of that trilogy, and I think it's a really good introduction to microtones. Like, it's not as jarring as it could be, it really eases you into the sounds, and I didn't know that King Gizzard and the Lizard Wizard was doing this kind of stuff, but makes sense, because it's King Gizzard. So, this next song that I'm going to play, the album it's off of is Butterfly 3000, which released after that microtonal trilogy, but you can still hear a little bit of that influence in there. Here's their song Shanghai on Studio One.

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I say you look so fine that I really want to make you mine. 4, 5, 6, come on and get your kicks. Now you don't need to

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I say you look so fine that I really want to make you mine. 4, 5, 6, come on and get your kicks. Now you don't need a

0: The last song from their stoner rock era, that was Ames Band, Strong Like Bear with Day Drinking here on Studio One, 94.1 Des Moines, and everywhere on our website, studio1.org. I'm Erin Fuller. I've got some R&B and soul back to back. Baby Rose and Peebles. First will be Robert Randolph and the Family Band with Got Soul in just a minute.
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Neo-soul artist Baby Rose with Better off her new album, Journalism, which came out back in July, here on Studio One, 94.1 Des Moines, and everywhere on our app. I'm Erin Fuller. Romeo Void is up next. This is Never Say Never.

0: Hardwired, featuring Miranda Lambert by Stephen Wilson Jr. here on Studio One. I'm Erin Fuller. Lots of good stuff coming up. QE Jr., Imelda May, Blonde Shell. First will be Ramones with Blitzkrieg Bop in just a minute.
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0: Javelin by Kevin Morby off his newest album, Little Wide Open, here on Studio One, 94.1 Des Moines, and everywhere on our app. I'm Erin Fuller. Happy Friday. Thanks for spending your morning with me. It's 8 a.m.-ish, and I've got the zombies coming up.
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When the Night Falls by Nicole Atkins here on Studio One. I'm Erin Fuller. Happy Friday. It's time for your weekend concert calendar. Let's start out with Iowa City for tonight, September 4th. We've got some women-led folk. The Night Lights will be at Northside Lynn Street Patio. And there's Techno Night with Ethan Kilcoyne at Gabe's. For tomorrow, September 5th, we've got some jazz and R&B. Blake Shaw and Alex Rush will be at Northside Lynn Street Patio. And some folk. One More Hour has their record release show with Make Good Choices at Trumpet Blossom. And House of Heavy, which has a new metal and metalcore night, will be at Gabe's. Des Moines for tonight, Friday, September 4th. We've got some country rock, Lakeview, and Jason Cross at Woolies. For tomorrow, September 5th, some metal, Hatebreed, Terror, Incantation, First Blood, Gates to Hell, Torture, and Creeping Death will be at Capitol Theater. We've also got some classic rock. 38 Special has their 50-year legacy tour going on, and they'll be at Vibrant Music Hall. Lastly, for Davenport, at Raccoon Motel for tonight, there's Emo Night. Tomorrow, September 5th, there's Indie Rock, Emily Howe, Blister, and Liv Caro with a variety show starting at 10 p.m., Late Night with Maggie. And then Sunday, September 6th, we've got some Dark Wave, Bragolin, and Kara Lee. Lots of stuff going on. I hope you're able to make it out to one of those shows this weekend. Let's keep on rolling with the music. Here is Bleachers with You and Forever. Oh.

0: Love Me Not by Grace Potter off her new album Trespasser here on Studio One, 94.1 Des Moines, and everywhere on our website, studio1.org. 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I'm Erin Fuller. Noel Gallagher's High Flying Birds in just a minute.
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Shout by Tears for Fears off their Songs from the Big Chair album here on Studio One. I'm Erin Fuller. Next up is Pokey LaFarge. He'll be coming to Woolies in Des Moines on September 13th. That's like 15 more sleeps from now. Here's his song, The Thing.

0: 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I'm Erin Fuller. I've got some Steely Dan coming up.
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0: I Want to Believe by Dent May off of his new album, The Big One, which came out back in August here on Studio One, 94.1 Des Moines, and everywhere on our website, say it with me, studio1.org. I'm Erin Fuller. Michigander is coming up.
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Freaking Out by Michigander off their new album, Over Before You Know It, here on Studio One. I'm Erin Fuller. Happy Friday. Happy 9 a.m. to all of those who celebrate. Let's keep on rolling with the indie rock. I've got some Fleet Foxes right after Courtney Barnett. This is Pedestrian at Best.

0: Good Thing Going, featuring Nella Thomas by William J. Locker, an Iowa artist, here on Studio One. I'm Erin Fuller. Coming up is Suki Waterhouse. Our very own Cece Mitchell got to sit down and interview her at Hinterland back in August. Her article is out now at studioone.org. I've got Suki Waterhouse with Back in Love in just a minute.
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Come Again by Jim James off of his new album Wowed Out, which came out last week here on Studio One. I'm Erin Fuller. Speaking of new music, today's Friday, which means many artists drop some new stuff. Let's start out with Chatpile, the sludge metal noise rock band. They just dropped Who Loves the Sun. Hip-hop artist Mickey Blanco dropped Cafe Paradiso. And if you're more into folk indie rock, Angus and Julia Stone dropped Karaoke Bar. Some pop rock, Natalie Imbruglia dropped Algorithm. If you're more into folk pop, Noah Hill dropped OK OK Now, his debut album. If you know the Australian electropop group Parcels, then you know Noah Hill. British hip-hop Dizzy Rascal dropped We Want Bass, and some indie folk Paris Paloma, who played at Hinterland this year, she dropped The Fatal Flaw, and some indie folk Matilda Mann dropped Kismet. And our pop queens Rebecca Black and Ellie Goulding dropped new albums today. Rebecca Black dropped Age of the Exhibitionists, and Ellie Goulding dropped I Know Too Much. Plus, there's some indie pop Vault Boy dropped Are You Ever Coming Back, and folk pop Leanna Flores dropped And So It Goes, her new EP. Oh, I hope you find something new to listen to today. Let's keep on rolling. Chelsea Wolfe dropped her new album last month. This is Cold on Studio One.

0: The Cure with Boys Don't Cry. Before that, White Town with Your Woman here on Studio One, 94.1 Des Moines and everywhere on the Studio One app. I'm Erin Fuller. Lots of classics. I've got Aretha Franklin coming up after PJ Harvey. Stick around.
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Hello, I'm Tressa Glass here on Studio One, taking things over from Aaron Fuller. You're stuck with me for the next few hours. That was Thundercat featuring A$AP Rocky on Funny Friends. And before that was Peter Tosh on Johnny B. Goode. Broken Bells are coming up along with New Weezer. Right now, the latest from The Strokes, Going Shopping.

0: That's Weezer with the track off their Gold album. It features Wednesday. It's called We Might As Well Be Strangers. Before that, The High Road by Broken Bells. I'm Tressa Glass, coming up on Studio One, a band that if I hear you talk about this band, I know that you are a big ol' music nerd. Captain Beefheart and his magic band is on the way. Next up, though, is Alex G with Runner. Stick around.
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My daughter and I love watching the Barbie movie together, and Closer to Fine by the Indigo Girls now belongs to the Barbie movie in my head. Before that was Dropout Boogie by Captain Beefheart and his magic band. I'm Tressa Glass. Playing now in Studio One is New Fontaines DC. Their new album is dropping next month. I cannot wait. The music video for this track is pretty cool. Lots of like stretchy skin happening. My husband has Ehlers-Danlos and I'm like, this is about you. Look how stretchy his cheeks are. This is Marianne by Fontaines DC.

0: 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That was Running Man on Fatal Flaw. Before that, Los Bichos with Hang Up Part 2. I'm Tressa Glass. I've got new Interpol coming up. I've also got a track that just screams Western to me. Every time I hear this song, I can see a tumbleweed going across a movie screen. And I do think they use that song in Western scenes and movies. It was also kind of had a revitalization in the public eye when it was prominently featured in a Calvin Klein ad that features Dakota Johnson wearing nothing but her underpants. That's the best way to put it. We'll talk about it more later. More great music is on the way.
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0: That's Wilco with Love Is Everywhere, Beware. Before that, Long Cool Woman in a Black Dress by The Hollies. Like I said earlier, that song was featured prominently in a Calvin Klein ad earlier this year, where Dakota Johnson was just wearing her underpants. It's the best way I can put it. I'm just glad that people are discovering The Hollies. It's such a good song. In fact, I feel like that song might be the original version of the Cake song, Short Skirt, Long Jacket. Think about it. Get back to me after you've thought about it. Anyway, moving right along, I've got music from Cheek Face, which people are loving lately. So stay tuned for Cheek Face. Up next, I've got a Blur track called On Your Own. Stick around.
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We have gotten so much positive feedback on Cheek Face. That was MFT by Cheek Face. I'm Tressa Glass here on Studio One. Lord is on the way. We're going to be listening to some debut album, Lord. I've also got new music from Joy Aladokun coming up. Right now, Modest Mouse, Picking Dragon's Pockets.

0: Unkind by Joy Aladakun on Studio One. The B-52s are coming up. One of those bands that I didn't really appreciate fully until I was older. They were just kind of the Love Shack people in my head, but their catalog is impressive. I love it when I stumble across an old live performance of theirs on my feed. 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

Private Idaho by the B-52s on Studio One. Phoebe Bridgers is on the way, along with some Dave Matthews Band. Right now, it's Orville Peck. Who is going to go see that new Street Fighter movie this fall that he is apparently in? And also, like, everyone is in that movie. There are so many celebrities in there. Honestly, if I'm being honest, the trailer looked a little corny to me, but I do love Orville Peck, and I'm just curious what he's got going on in that movie. This is the latest from him, Too Little, Too Late.

0: Too Much by Dave Matthews Band. Before that was Lost Boys by Phoebe Bridgers, a track off her new album. I'm Tressa Glass here on Studio One. I got the Iowa band Salt Fox on the way, along with some De La Soul. Next up, though, is Fleetwood Mac, a song that I'm sure many children have been named after. Rhiannon is on the way.
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0: Girl Intentions, a cool song from Freak Slug on Studio One. Before that, the Cocteau Twins on Lorelei. I've got Haim, Van Morrison, Young the Giant all headed your way in the next 10 minutes or so. Biba Doobie's latest is playing next. It's called Sun Has Set.
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Sun Has Set by Biba Doobie on Studio One. I'm Tressa Glass. Next up is a very summery song. In fact, we're almost out of time to play this year. Fall is coming in just over 2 weeks. This is Summer Girl by Haim.

0: Off the Rails by Middle Western. Before that, we heard Cough Syrup by Young the Giant. Coming up on Studio One, I've got the new track from the host country on the way. I've got a classic from Veruca Salt. Next is a track from Cat Power. It features guest vocals from Lana Del Rey. Woman is on the way next.
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That's the Iowa band The Host Country with their new single, The Rise. Before that was Seether by Veruca Salt. Yes, that is the song that inspired the band Seether to choose that name. I'm Tressa Glass. Squirrel Flower is on the way. Right now it's Peter Gabriel, Red Rain.

0: Not Me by Squirrel Flower here on Studio One, 94.1 FM in Des Moines. Genesis Owusu is up next. This one's from 2022, and I'm reading the YouTube comments, and I'm realizing this was featured in a KFC ad and an Apple Fitness commercial. I mean, whatever it takes to get your name out, the top comment is, can we all agree that we're here because we keep hearing this song in a KFC ad and wanted to search it up because it was stuck in our heads. Fried Chicken Anthem, little emoji of a drumstick. Whatever it takes to get people to realize the genius of Genesis Owusu. Get Inspired is coming up next.
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0: FJM, Father John Misty, that is, with The Old Law. Before that, this is Lorelei, Billy Came Back. You can catch them opening up for Bleachers at Vibrant Music Hall on September 25th. I'm Tressa Glass. Thanks for hanging out with me on Studio One. The band Pulp is up next with Babies. Stick around.
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If I Let You by the Womack Sisters on Studio One. I'm Tressa Glass. I'm very excited to listen to a track from Gossip here in a few minutes. It's been a long time for me. I've also got Devin Gilfillian's cool new track on the way. Right now it's Kurt Vile. I am very obsessed with this song still. Kurt Vile will be here in the fall. He's going to be at Woolies on November 10th. I do have a Kurt Vile t-shirt that I recently acquired, and I'm excited to wear it there. This is Chance to Bleed by Kurt Vile.

0: Dog Rabbit Hole by Devin Gilfillian. Before that was Eighth Wonder by Gossip. What a banger. I'm Tressa Glass, coming up on Studio One. The Pretenders are on the way, and Lissy is up next with Best Days. Stick around.
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The Pretenders on Studio One, Thin Line Between Love and Hate. I have the new track from Alabama Shakes on the way. Every time I listen to the Alabama Shakes, I want to drink an Alabama Slammer. And not just because they share the name, although this is how it all started. A new Alabama Shakes album came out back when I was still living in Cedar Falls, and I would drink Alabama Slammers at the Octopus on College Hill, shout out. So the two are intertwined in my mind now. If you're not familiar, Alabama Slammers are delicious. They're made with amaretto, Southern Comfort, gin, and orange juice. Apparently, someone was saying it was made famous by Brett Favre, the quarterback, but apparently it was popular with college crowds as early as the 1980s when it was served as a shaker shot in many bars, and it was apparently available by the pitcher at TGI Fridays. Just a picture of an Alabama Slammer, that's what I'm talking about. Anyway, first up is Eels. This is Cap in Hand.

0: Suck on You by Failure. Before that, I Feel Hope Coming by Alabama Shakes. I've got Triple Elvis on the way. I've also got Jack White coming up with a banger that we have not played in a minute. So I'm excited to hear it again. David Bowie is up next with Space Oddity.
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make you toss this letter. 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
1: 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Before that, Blue Ocean Blue by Lake. I'm Tressa Glass. Thanks for hanging out with me today. I'm going to hand things right on over to Tony Daner. Jesse Wells is up next with Won't You Come Out Tonight?
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There's a reel over on the Studio One Instagram account right now. I'm looking at it. It is Jesse Wells, who performed at the Valor Ballroom a couple of weeks ago. Some still photos along with snippets of the interview I did with Jesse. You can read the whole thing over at studio1.org. Jesse Wells right there. Won't you come out tonight here on Friday afternoon? I'm Tony Daner. It's Studio One. We'll hear from Karuk and the Iowa City band Kenza this hour. Here's Sam Phillips.

0: Kensett is a town in Iowa that's a little north of Mason City. It's in Worth County. Kensett, also a band from Iowa City. We just heard La Luna de Mi Vida right there. Music you are probably only going to hear on Studio One. We're happy to do what we can for local artists. I'm Tony Daner. We're going to hear Tricky this hour, one of the pioneers of the Bristol, England trip-hop music scene. A song featuring Mitch Sanders, another young musician from Bristol. We'll also hear from Karuk and Fine Young Cannibals.
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I'm Tony Daner. Coming up on this Friday afternoon, we're going to hear from U2. The new album is now rumored to be coming in the middle of November, although there may have been another update in the time it took me to say that. I'm going to stay on top of this as best I can. We'll also hear from the Linda Lindas. Their new record is out now. Right now, we're going to go back to 1989 for one from the second and final album by Fine Young Cannibals, The Raw and The Cooked. She Drives Me Crazy on Studio One.

0: There's a couple of artists I used to listen to all the time, and I'm really itching to get back into both of them. We just heard Tricky, who kind of helped invent the trip-hop sound we associate with Bristol, England. He collaborated with Massive Attack quite a bit and put out some great solo records. His new one is called Different When It's Silent. That song, I'm Yours, featuring another Bristol musician, Mitch Sanders. And we heard Tom Waits from Rain Dogs. It was Big Black Mariah. I'm Tony Danner. Tank and the Bangas on the way. They are going to be at Hancher Auditorium in October. And we'll also hear from the Linda Lindas and U2.
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0: appearing at Hantra Auditorium October 21st. That's Tank and the Bangas with Move, coming after the Linda Lindas. The new album is out now. Gotta Get Out. We heard Burning Out from the Linda Lindas after that classic from The Clash. I'm Tony Daner. We have Noah Kahn and Goose coming up on Studio One.
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Good Times, End Times. It's Goose right after that classic from Savoy Brown, getting the 3 o'clock hour started here on Studio One. I'm Tony Daner. This is kind of the tough part of Friday afternoon. We are so close, at least most of us are. Just bear in, hang in there, bear down. We will get through it together with some great music. John Lennon coming up, also Tao. The new album's going to be here in October, features some great guest artists. And here's A$AP Rocky from Don't Be Dumb. Good advice from A$AP Rocky. It's Punk Rocky on Studio One.

0: Noah Kahn indoors on Studio One. He's taking a bit of a break from the road, it looks like. He's got a show in Vermont coming up later this month. Then he is off to Australia for a while. Noah Kahn right after Guster here on Studio One. I'm Tony Daner. Music on the way from upcoming records by Cage the Elephant and Tau.
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John Lennon coming right after Real Estate here on Studio One. I'm Tony Daner. You're hearing us at 94.1 FM in Des Moines. If you've got the Studio One app, you can take us with you anywhere. It's great for three-day weekends. Just saying, hope you get some time off this weekend. You have earned it. And of course, you can listen over on the web. It's studioone.org. We have music on the way from Cage the Elephant, who are finishing up their new album. A little later on, Johnny Marr, the one-time guitarist for the Smiths, with a new record coming early in October. And right now we have Tao. Her new album is coming October 30th, near the end of the month. It's called Show Me, and there's some great guest artists on here. Adrian Quesada and Nico Case both appear on this upcoming record from Tao. This song features Tune Yards and the Linda Lindas. It's Sick of the Times.

0: At one point, REM was legitimately concerned that that song, Losing My Religion, was going to be the end of their career because of the mandolin. Three things here. First of all, that song was a massive hit. Second of all, mandolins are huge themselves now, thanks to Noah Kahan and Mumford & Sons and so many other artists. And then a few years after that album, Out of Time, came out, REM put out Monster, which is probably their most electric guitar record. When you're REM, you can basically do whatever you want, is what I'm saying. And it was Cage the Elephant, a song from their upcoming new album, Beaches in Tennessee. I'm Tony Daner, Johnny Marr, and Pieta Brown are both coming up.
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0: Johnny Marr on Studio One from his upcoming solo record, The Age of Everything. That'll be here October 2nd. It was Spin. I'm Tony Daner, Des Moines' Shireen Callister on the way. Also, Julia Jacqueline.
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We're really looking forward to Julia Jacklin's new album that's going to be here later in September. It's called The Gem. We just heard Get Away From Me, I Think I'll Love You Soon, Julia Jacklin on Studio One. I'm Tony Daner. We have some great Des Moines artists coming up this hour. We'll hear from Lady Bleak and Shireen Callister. From LA Woman, here's The Doors.

0: A helpful reminder for all of us here on this Friday afternoon from Des Moines' Shireen Callister. It's okay not to be okay. I'm Tony Daner. Coming up on Studio One, more Des Moines music. We're going to hear from Lady Bleak. Their new EP is out now. Also coming up, Mary in the Junkyard with a new one and some classics from Elvis Costello and Nirvana.
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from London. That's the band Mary in the Junkyard on Studio One. Studio One's Anthony Skanga brought them to our attention when he caught Mary in the Junkyard opening for Wet Leg. The song Blood is from their debut album, Role Model Hermit. You heard it on Studio One, 94.1 FM in Des Moines. Online, it's studio1.org. I'm Tony Daner. We have Des Moines' Lady Bleak coming up in a few minutes. A little later on, Mike D of the Beastie Boys, his latest album is out now. Blanchell's new record will be here before the end of the month. And here's a classic from Elvis Costello.

0: New music from Des Moines here on Studio One. That's the duo Lady Bleak from their new self-titled EP that's out now, the song You'll Be Seeing Me. Lady Bleak were recently photographed at the Des Moines studios of Iowa Public Radio. Not sure what that's all about. I guess we're going to find out. We also heard The Gits going back to 1992 from Yellow Springs, Ohio. It was another shot of whiskey, The Gits on Studio One. I'm Tony Daner. A little later on this hour, we're going to hear The Sacred Souls with a song that you can actually buy on a new 45 single from the Daptone Records website. Also, the latest from Blonde Shell.
1: Human beings have been making music for tens of thousands of years. 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

0: Any Old Fool from The Sacred Souls on Studio One. You can buy that song as a vinyl 45 single over at the Daptone Records website. We also heard Mike D, the one-time Beastie Boy, who just released his solo album, Thank You. That was What We Got. I recently spoke with somebody who was at Mike D's show at the 930 Club in Washington, D.C. a couple of nights ago, and I guess it was just really loud. Doesn't stop me from being insanely jealous. I'm Tony Daner, music on the way from Beck and Death Cab for Cutie.
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Death Cab for Cutie's new album came out at the beginning of June. It's called I Built You a Tower. We just heard Stone Over Water, a song they were not even going to record for this record until their producer talked him into it. And you can find photos of Death Cab for Cutie performing in Western Iowa earlier this summer. Over on Instagram, we are at IPR Studio One. I'm Tony Daner. Thanks for hanging out on this Friday, getting ready to head into Labor Day weekend. I'm going to be around for another hour, and then I'm handing it off to CeCe Mitchell starting at 6 o'clock. We are going to hear The Avalanches and Yard Act this hour. Beck, right now, his new album comes out September 18th. It's called Ride Lonesome. Here's the title track.

0: If you enjoy records that are just a little bit unpredictable and you really don't know what you're going to hear song to song, I highly recommend the latest from Yard Act. It's called You're Gonna Need a Little Music. There's a lot of music on this record. We just heard New Beginnings. I'm Tony Daner. Still coming up this hour, more music, because we think you need all the music. Grace Potter coming up off of her latest album. She's going to be in Des Moines later this fall. Also on the way, The Avalanches and Dr. John.
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The English Beat coming after Dr. John here on Studio One, 94.1 FM in Des Moines, online, studio1.org. I'm Tony Daner. I'm here for another half hour on this Friday, and then I'm going to hand it off to CeCe Mitchell starting at 6 o'clock. Labor Day weekend, I was just looking at the weather forecast for the Waterloo-Cedar Falls area where I live, and it's supposed to get cooler by the end of the weekend. It's going to be in the lower 80s Sunday and Monday. I never have too many big plans for Labor Day weekend. Maybe I'll get the grill out. Maybe I'll cut the grass. That's going to be about it. We have music this hour from New Orleans singer Ombre, who just released her debut album. We're also going to hear Iowa City's One More Hour and Grace Potter right after the Avalanches. Portraits of Tracy appearing on this one. Can't Get Over Losing You.

0: Red Hot Chili Peppers had been around for a while before they put out Blood Sugar Sex Magik in 1991. That album not only was their breakthrough, but it was just as much part of bringing alternative rock to the mainstream as anything Nirvana or Soundgarden or Alice in Chains did. Breaking the Girl from Red Hot Chili Peppers, coming after Grace Potter, it was Love Me Not. I'm Tony Daner. We have Neil Young, Glass Animals, and Ombre coming up on Studio One.
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0: Hey, baby, this your papa. Give me a holler. 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
1: From New Orleans, that's Ombre, who has released her debut album called Peyote after a series of mixtapes and EPs. The Art of Letting Go from Ombre, coming after Glass Animals here on Studio One. I'm Tony Daner. Happy Friday from all of us at Studio One. I'll see you tomorrow afternoon at 4 o'clock. Cece Mitchell's coming in just a few minutes. She's going to get the 6 o'clock hour started with Michigander.
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got a really nice note from a listener this past week about how he discovered Michigander here on Studio One. Loved that first single we were playing from him and is excited that we're now playing the single we just heard that was Freaking Out by Michigander off his new sophomore full-length record, Over Before You Know It. 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Oh my gosh, I was so starstruck meeting her. Anyways, we've got all that, plus some ticket giveaways here and there on the All Access newsletter as well. 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I'm Cece Mitchell, and you're tuned to Studio One on Iowa Public Radio, 94.1 Des Moines, 88.9 Mitchellville. I'm here with you until 10 tonight. We'll hear from Iowa native Andrew Hoyt here in just a few. For now, let's hear some CCR.

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0: in the Middle by Iowa native Andrew Hoyt. Spoon before that brought us Don't You Eva, and Leon Bridges got us started off with his 2018 track Bad Bad News. Leon Bridges drops his fifth studio album, Happiness Anytime, on the 25th. We'll hear from an artist Studio One's going to be co-presenting at Woolies here in Des Moines, not this weekend, but the next, here in the next 10 minutes. I'm CeCe Mitchell, and you're tuned to Studio One on IPR, 94.1 Des Moines, 88.9 Altoona.
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The Thing, the latest from Pokey LaFarge, whom Studio One's going to co-present at Woolies here in Des Moines on Sunday, September 13th. Really looking forward to that show. Tickets are available on AXS. Studio One recently gave away a couple of tickets to that upcoming Pokey LaFarge show on our Instagram. To be the first to know about our next ticket giveaway, be sure to give us a follow on there at IPR Studio One. 10,000 Maniacs before that brought us Candy Everybody Wants, and Alabama Shakes got us started off with the lead single to their highly anticipated third studio album. I Must Be Dreaming just came out a week ago today, their first in 11 years. We hear the track Another Life. I'm Cece Mitchell, and this is Studio One on IPR, 94.1 Des Moines, 88.9 Mitchellville. Now let's hop across the pond with Westside Cowboy.

0: So sorry if that one's stuck in your head now. I know it's going to be stuck in mine. Sweet Dreams Are Made of This by classic new wave duo Eurythmics. The War on Drugs before that with one from their 2021 record, I Don't Live Here Anymore, we heard Change. We'll hear some more throwbacks from Kiwi band Split Enz and classic Brits The Rolling Stones here before the end of the hour. I'm Cece Mitchell and you're tuned to Studio One on IPR, 94.1 Des Moines, 88.9 Altoona.
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0: Chapel Roan in a nun costume? We were there. Robert Plant playing Waterworks Park? Yeah, we were there too. 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

That was one you might have recognized from the soundtrack to this Forgetting Sarah Marshall movie. I absolutely love that movie. It was Love You Madly, one from Cake's 2001 record, Comfort Eagle. Love You Madly became the single from that album after the title track became inappropriate after 9/11 due to its, quote, airplane, corporate, and Middle Eastern references. Probably the best choice there. 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Nick Bruner had a really good time tabling before this next band show at Valair Ballroom a couple months back. The next show that Studio One's going to be co-presenting will be Pokey LaFarge at Woolies here in Des Moines on the 13th. Should be a really good one. Anyways, this one's the latest from Dinosaur Jr. Let's hear Several Got Away.

0: Did you know there were 17 million songs released last year? Okay, that isn't exactly true. I'm not totally sure about that, but it feels like it, right? With so many places to look for music, it can be overwhelming, but that's where we come in, helping you figure out what's next while not forgetting the music that inspired those 17 million songs, give or take. I'm Raina Duras. Join us on the next World Cafe.
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2: 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Get more new music, news, and videos, plus a list of upcoming concerts at iprstudio1.org or with the Studio One app.